to give. The melody of a felony is straight off a cliff. Now, can I get a witness to dismiss Christmas from the mythless? Man, that's bogus. I try to stay focused.

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People call, say, beware doll, you're bound to fall. You thought they were all kidding you? You used to laugh about everybody that was hanging out. Now you don't talk so loud. Now you don't seem so proud about having to be scrounging your next meal. How does it feel? How does it feel to be without a home?

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Nobody's ever taught you how to live on the street, and now you're gonna have to get used to it. You say you never compromise. With a mystery tramp, but now you realize he's not selling any alibis. And you stare into the vacuum of his eyes, and you say you don't want to make a deal. How does it feel? How does

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Yeah.

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You and I, we both know there's something, yeah, there's something, oh, there's something, yeah, there's something that you stole from me. Give up what you stole from me. Give up what you stole from me.

Ringo, this town is too small. Too small for both of us. Draw, Ringo, or leave town by sundown. My name is the Kid, and I'm from Phoenix City!

Hello, this is Malaparte, and welcome to Sunday Love Affair. Today, we are going into a nostalgic trip and listening to a selection of emo from the 90s and 2000s. An intense mix of sweet melodies and screaming with lots of angst, anger, and big feelings. Enjoy the ride.

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Charon brought his raft from the sea that sails on souls, and saw the scavenger departing, taking warm hearts to the cold.

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No beating anga ears speaking. Listen. In this world we deal, members say ya, one day go come, when we all go go. 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